was the greatest night of my life. Although I still had not found a wife, I had my friends right there beside me. We were close together. We tripped the wall, we scaled the graveyard. Ancient shapes were all around us. The wet dew felt fresh beside the fog.

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You're still young, that's your fault. There's so much you have to know. 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
1: Work it, girl, she work the bowl, she break it down, she take it low, she's fine as hell, she's about to dough, doing a thing right on the floor, and money, money she making, look at the way she's shaking, make you wanna touch her, wanna taste her, have you lusting for her, going crazy, face it.

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1: 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Check this out. Oh yeah.
0: And from this groove came the grooves of all grooves. 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Solo su Radio Capital.